0: And it's your boy 2 Chainz representing that Cali Paul, you feel me?
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0: Holding it down with Hot 97.3. Yeah, man, the hottest station on the face of this earth. Yeah.
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2: Yeah. 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To all the people that lived above the buildings that I was hustling from that called the police on me when I was just trying to make some money to feed my daughter.
3: Yeah, yeah.
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0: 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I want some spinach dip. 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I get to the bar. I'm fine. I'm chilling. I order my drink. 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
3: 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Yeah, baby.
4: Back with more hip-hop and R&B flavor. Turn up. Yeah.
5: All weekend long.
4: Light it up. It's always a vibe on DD's Weekend Kickback.

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What am I now possessed? How do I feel to refresh? 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Please don't put me to the test. 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

0: Listen, you know what? I love when this woman is on. I got to tell you something right now. When she's on, she knows everything there is to know about entertainment. She covers it all for It's Only Entertainment. Mm-hmm. Please welcome our girl, Miss Marie Davis.
1: All right. 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
0: Hey, Marie. Good morning. When she's on, she knows everything there is to know about entertainment. She covers it all for It's Only Entertainment. Mm-hmm. Please welcome our girl, Miss Marie Davis.
1: All right. Stop playing.

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0: So Trey G, also comedian J.J. Williamson. Coming up on the show this hour, you guys, on the way this weekend, we celebrate World Honeybee Day.
1: Honeybee.
2: You know, honeybees are very important to the ecosystem.
0: That's what I hear.
2: Very important.
0: We also are, we're celebrating Back to School Prep Day.
2: Okay, shout out Back to Schoolers.
0: Mm-hmm.
2: Yeah, not that time.
0: And we're shouting out World Greatness Day.
2: Go be great, kids. Yep. Come on.
0: World Greatness Day. All right. Coming up next, let's talk about a mental health and infidelity expert. Dr. Monique Thompson is here. Oh, we got a good discussion.

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0: Dee Dee's weekend kickback. All right, so there goes Trey G, comedian, JJ Williamson, and me, you, all of us. We're here.
1: It's your mama weekend and your cousins too.
0: Yep, all of us. 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

0: already know we've been talking about this whole situation. You know, they were saying that now they're banning cell phones for a lot of kids in the school. And they say this is many school districts around the country. You guys know that, right? Growing number of states have implemented bell-to-bell bans on cell phones, personal communication devices for the new school year. They're saying that the kids will have to actually power off their phones, store them away in backpacks, lockers, or specialized magnetic locking pouches. So we just want to know this morning if you are in agreement with that. Hey, good morning. Is this Trey?
1: Yeah, this is Trey.
0: Trey, meet my Trey over here. Trey G, this is Trey.
2: Beautiful
1: What's
2: name.
1: What's up, Trey? What's good with it?
2: Beautiful name, big dog. I ain't gonna even lie to you.
0: Trey twins. Yeah. All right, listen, twin. Right. Twin.
2: Listen, twin.
0: What you think about this? What, you agree with them with taking these cell phones or what?
1: I agree. As a father of six, I agree.
0: Really?
1: So, I mean, so my oldest, she's in eighth grade now. And my rule of it is she don't have to worry about the phone. I took the phone.
2: Damn.
1: She only get the phone when she at home. So as a parent, if you don't agree, I say you follow the rules, because as Trey G was saying, you got to teach them in this world.
0: Mm-hmm.
1: You know, when you get on a job, if the job say you can't have the phone while you on the floor, then you got to abide by that. But as parents saying you can go ahead, take the phone to school, you're telling your child that you don't agree with the school and they can do whatever they want.
0: Mm-hmm.
1: And they're going to take that and they're going to run with it in their older adult life. So I say do what the school say. If you don't like it, then move them to a place where they don't have to do that.
0: Okay.
1: So, I mean, I agree with it 100%.
0: All right.
2: I see that point. I see that point, Trey. I like that point, Trey.
0: Thank you very much. Trey, the father of six, he said. Six kids.
1: Six
2: Trey,
1: dogs.
2: Trey been out there working, boy.
0: Hadn't he?
1: I'm trying to tell you. One, two, three, four, five, six.
2: Come on. I'm trying to tell you.
0: Six. Thank you, Trey. Thank you. We appreciate you, twin. Here's Maya. Hey, Maya.
3: Yes.
0: All right. Listen, what do you think about this? Now they're saying school districts across the country, though, are taking these kids' phones and putting them in magnetic locking pouches, storing them away in backpacks and lockers. Are you okay with that?
3: No, ma'am, I'm not.
0: Why?
3: And my son not even old enough to go to school.
0: Uh-oh. Damn. What's the problem? What you see is the problem with this?
3: I just feel like, what if there's an emergency? Mm-hmm. Kids have allergies. In my hometown, it was a track meet, and they had practice, and they made the girl, like, continue to run, even though she was dehydrated, and she ended up passing away. So it's just, like, a lot. Like, and I just feel like sometimes the teachers, they don't understand.
2: Yeah, that's a good point.
4: Yeah, it is.
2: That's a good point. There are certain kids that need certain things, got allergies and stuff like that.
4: Yeah. Asthma.
0: Yeah. Good point. Thank you so much for your call, Maya. I appreciate you listening. So, it's interesting, though, because a lot of parents are really concerned about this.
2: Yeah.
0: And it seems like it's 50-50. You know what I mean?
2: I feel like a lot of the fellas kind of agree with it, and then the ladies are like, nah, the kids might need their phone. You know what I'm saying?
0: Mm-hmm.
4: How about...
0: What?
4: Is there any way maybe, like, unlock them during when you're changing periods and then lock it back up when you're getting ready to go back into the class?
2: I think that's
4: unlock
2: how they do.
4: Them. Yep. You know, just something, that, you know, to just compromise and meet them halfway.
0: I just feel like it's too much going on in the world.
4: It is.
0: And you want to have contact
4: you
0: with your child.
4: You want it, yeah. But you also want them to make sure they focus
0: and they learn.
4: You want them to learn, too.
0: Because they keep saying that this generation ain't learning nothing. Yeah. Y'all know this, right?
4: Yeah. And right now, man, these phones are truly a distraction for kids these days.
0: Well, good luck with that, everybody. Shouts out to all the parents. Shouts out to all the calls this morning. We appreciate it.

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1: 1, 2.
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1: 1, 2.
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0: now just $179. 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Our best lineup is here at Lowe's. Valid through 826 while supplies last. Selection varies by location.
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2: 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I see dead people.

0: an artist.
1: 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It's the one only Barack O'Drama. Mr. Thanksgiving, a.k.a. DJ Drama.
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0: Yeah, yeah. But the streets call us Hot 97.3.
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0: Hip-hop. And R&B.